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Your 80s at 8 and Tim Buck 3. 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In a big block of classic rock for you. Thank you for rocking with me tonight in Albany. It's The Outfield on Rock 103.

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15: Albany weather.
16: Showers and thunderstorms likely through the evening hours. Clouds, a few scattered showers overnight tonight, low in the low 70s. Tomorrow, partly sunny. Showers and thunderstorms back in the afternoon with a high of 87. Rain likely tomorrow night, low 71. More sunshine on Wednesday. I'm Georgia WeatherNet meteorologist KJ Allen.
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0: Oh my, hell's bells, AC/DC with Mud from Rock 103, Albany's classic rock station on your 80s at 8 and a big block of classic rock for you. The very affable Journey in that set. Any way you want it, you got it. That's their final tune they do each and every night on their final Frontier tour. I always say it should be their opening tune, but what do I know, you know? I don't work for Journey any longer. They're going to rock that tour till the end of the year, and boy, what a show that band puts on. Hey, check the Tift Park Community Market every Saturday at Tift Park. 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Eddie Money is coming up. I'll throw on Van Halen and 38 Special. And another big block of classic rock is on deck two from Rock 103.
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Thank you for rocking with me tonight in Sheehaw. It's the Talking Heads, and we're burning down the house on Rock 103.

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10: Albany weather.
11: Showers and thunderstorms likely through the evening hours. Clouds, a few scattered showers overnight tonight, low in the low 70s. Tomorrow, partly sunny. Showers and thunderstorms back in the afternoon with a high of 87. Rain likely tomorrow night, low 71. More sunshine on Wednesday. I'm Georgia WeatherNet meteorologist KJ Allen.
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They're very, very funny. 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

0: Rock 103, Albany's classic rock station, the Rolling Stones. You can't always get what you want. That big chill classic with Mud and a big block of classic rock for you. What a great tune. Rolling Stones, they came out with a new album on Friday called Foreign Tongues, which rocks all the way now. Lots to talk about the Stones rocking a tour in 2027. Mick Jagger says he's cool with that. We're cool with that, too. Let's make that happen. 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The top Joan Jett, Metallica, they're all coming up. 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
3: 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Albany weather.
15: Showers and thunderstorms likely through the evening hours. Clouds, a few scattered showers overnight tonight, low in the low 70s. Tomorrow, partly sunny. Showers and thunderstorms back in the afternoon with a high of 87. Rain likely tomorrow night, low 71. More sunshine on Wednesday. I'm Georgia WeatherNet meteorologist KJ Allen.
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11: Showers and thunderstorms likely through the evening hours. Clouds, a few scattered showers overnight tonight, low in the low 70s. Tomorrow, partly sunny. Showers and thunderstorms back in the afternoon with a high of 87. Rain likely tomorrow night, low 71. More sunshine on Wednesday. I'm Georgia WeatherNet meteorologist KJ Allen.
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0: 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And adjusting goggles.
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0: 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Okay, we're just kidding about that last one.
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1: We're partly cloudy in the low 70s this morning, staying partly sunny for a little bit later today. We'll get a round of showers and storms through in the afternoon with a high in the upper 80s, mostly sunny, dropping back to scattered showers. A little more humid, upper 80s on Wednesday, partly sunny, a late storm, low 90s Thursday. From the Georgia Weather Net, I'm meteorologist Jason Woliel.
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1: 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Albany weather.
7: We're partly cloudy in the low 70s this morning, staying partly sunny for a little bit later today. We'll get a round of showers and storms through in the afternoon with a high in the upper 80s, mostly sunny, dropping back to scattered showers. A little more humid, upper 80s on Wednesday. Partly sunny, a late storm, low 90s Thursday. From the Georgia Weather Net, I'm meteorologist Jason Waliel.
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0: summer is here. And the time is right for...
1: Whoa, you okay?
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1: Yeah, I'm okay.
0: All right. 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
11: We're partly cloudy in the low 70s this morning, staying partly sunny for a little bit later today. We'll get a round of showers and storms through in the afternoon with a high in the upper 80s, mostly sunny, dropping back to scattered showers, a little more humid, upper 80s on Wednesday, partly sunny, a late storm, low 90s Thursday. From the Georgia Weather Net, I'm meteorologist Jason Waldiel.
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0: 3. It's Dave and Mahoney.
1: You just gotta rest to be funny, you know? 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
2: 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Audrey's so creative, she needs time to rest.
1: 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Yeah. I do. I am very creative, sir.
3: 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I wouldn't have taken off these days, but I'm contractually, I have to. 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
11: We're partly cloudy in the low 70s this morning, staying partly sunny for a little bit later today. We'll get a round of showers and storms through in the afternoon with a high in the upper 80s, mostly sunny, dropping back to scattered showers. A little more humid, upper 80s on Wednesday, partly sunny, a late storm, low 90s Thursday. From the Georgia Weather Net, I'm meteorologist Jason Woliel.
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13: We're partly cloudy in the low 70s this morning, staying partly sunny for a little bit later today. We'll get a round of showers and storms through in the afternoon with a high in the upper 80s, mostly sunny, dropping back to scattered showers, a little more humid, upper 80s on Wednesday, partly sunny, a late storm, low 90s Thursday. From the Georgia Weather Net, I'm meteorologist Jason Woliel.
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2: Come on, everybody!
3: We're going to read you some things verbatim, and you're trying to figure out if it was a very drunk person or a little kid that said it. Steven is on the line. Steven, do you spend more time around drunk people or little kids?
4: Oh, man, I've got a huge family, so I spend a lot of time around with little cousins and all that.
3: All right, so we're going to read you again some things verbatim, and you're trying to figure out which is which. And Mahoney and Audrey, you guys up first together. Good luck, Steven.
5: Number one. Wow.
6: I can't believe I have it. This is what I wanted.
5: What is it?
6: I have no idea.
3: Okay. All right. That's all you get on that one, Steven. Does that sound like it's a tipsy person or a toddler?
4: I'm going to go with the toddler on that one.
3: Toddler is correct. Well done. Let's have a listen.
7: Wow.
8: I can't believe I have it. This is what I wanted.
7: What is it?
3: That's life for you, kid. That's life.
5: I love that so much.
3: All right, here we go on to number two. A girl came up to me today, and she looked at me, and she's like, "Hi, Peyton, you look so much older. You look so grown up." And I said, "Thanks." I don't know who she was.
5: Is that a tipsy person, or is that a toddler?
4: Oh, man. That gives off the same vibe as the first one. So I'm going to go with toddler again.
3: Toddler, good guess, but incorrect. Somebody that had too much to drink.
9: A girl came up to me today, and she looked at me, and she's like, "Hi, Peyton, you look so much older. You look so grown up." I said, "Thanks." I don't know who she was.
3: All right, we'll move on to number three. Once again, Audrey and Mahoney, you're up on this one as well.
6: What's that you eating?
5: Maybe chicken.
6: Maybe chicken.
5: Mm-hmm.
6: Is it good?
5: Oh, this chicken? Yeah, it's chicken.
3: All right, Steven, tips your toddler. What the hell?
4: You know, I'm going to stick with what I've been guessing, and I'll say toddler again.
3: Toddler is correct. Well done. Well done.
10: What's that you eat?
8: Maybe chicken.
10: Maybe chicken?
8: Mm-hmm.
10: Is it good?
8: Oh, that's chicken. Yeah, it's chicken.
3: Yeah, it's chicken.
5: I feel like that's a appropriate response for chicken. Because that's chicken.
3: Yeah, it's chicken.
5: Yeah.
3: Yeah.
5: Accurate.
3: All right. You ready, Audrey? Yeah. Last one here.
5: This is killing me.
6: Because you have to eat salad? Okay.
3: And scene.
6: I'm actually upset that you didn't nominate Mahoney for this since he hates salad himself, Christopher.
3: Know,
6: but okay, here we are.
3: All right. Last one, Steven, for the win. Tipsy or toddler?
4: You know, I'm really hoping it's a child.
3: It could be. That is correct. How did he get it, folks? Let's listen in.
8: This is killing me.
10: Because you had to eat salad?
3: That is Mahoney as a child, 100%.
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3: We're at a work conference in Chicago, and my wife called me, and she's like, hey, what are you doing? I'm like, I'm in a Target buying Audrey tampons.
4: Well, man, I couldn't really walk that far.
3: Yeah, she
4: is. One false walk, and that would be a murder scene.
5: I think we got a $1.50 hot dog, too, while we were there. We're like, tampons and two hot dogs.
2: Dave and Mahoney.
3: There is no way that I would ever get an ad for a smart self-driving toilet.
5: The toilet that can come to you on command like a Roomba or a Pumbaa.
3: So the device is designed to autonomously move towards the user when summoned rather than, you know, staying.
5: Come here,
3: come here.
2: And Mahoney.
4: Mine was Scream, and I was in third grade, and I went
3: third
4: watched
3: grade.
4: A birthday party.
5: An R-rated movie?
4: Yeah, man.
5: Dude. I wanted to see Scream mostly just because of Drew Carey's nipples.
4: Drew Carey's nipples.
5: Oh, God.
4: All right.
2: And now, this is Dave and Mahoney.
3: Hello, friends, and thank you for joining us on this Tuesday. Got some good news and some bad news to kick things off today. What would you like first, there, Mahoney?
5: Dave, why don't we start today's show with some bad news?
3: Yeah, the bad news is that some guy does not appreciate that you start every show with bad news.
6: Bro, you guys are awesome. Watch you guys listen to you every day. But please, stop asking to start the day off with good or bad news, because you always start it off with bad news. Thanks, guys. Love y'all.
4: That's not true.
5: There's been times where I've been not paying attention and I've accidentally said good news.
3: But that's how you do it in life, right? Like, if someone's like, hey, I've got good news and bad news, you always start with the bad news.
5: Always.
3: To get that out of the way.
5: Yes.
3: Because it softens the blow with the good news.
5: Maybe the good news can make it better.
3: Yeah.
5: But for sure, bad news always makes good news worse if you hear it first.
3: Yes.
4: But do you think that people who are always asking about, hey, I've got some good news and I got some bad news, which one do you want first? They've been plotting that question and they cannot wait to tell you said bad news.
3: Every day I'm plotting against Mahoney. Every last day. Well, let's start with some bad news today. Snakes. So many snakes. Did you guys see this video? It's been floating around for the last couple of days. So there was some severe flooding, and the reason why I'm even okay talking about this, because it's terrifying, is that it happened over in China. So it's a long way away.
4: China.
3: Nothing is going to get us right.
4: Billions of snakes in China.
3: There was some heavy rain, and I guess they have a breeding farm for a whole bunch of snakes, and there was like this river.
5: Call that a snakery.
3: There was like nine. Is it really called a snakery?
5: Fisheries?
3: I mean, I guess.
5: Turtle.
3: Nope. I don't think so.
5: Snakeries.
4: I believed you the first time. You should have stopped.
3: And then
4: you
3: There was like this rushing river, and there's this pack of like 900 snakes, and a bunch of them were like cobras and stuff, so they're like standing upright in the water.
4: I didn't know the Chinese people would like mess around with cobras like that. I thought that was like,
3: breed a whole bunch of cobras for whatever reason that can be busted loose if there's flooding, and they're all like packed together floating down this river, and then it shows the scene afterwards and they're just scattering everywhere.
5: That's their problem.
3: Right?
5: You know, just as long as it doesn't like spark another global pandemic, I'm fine. You know, actually I would be alright. I'm okay staying at home for now too.
3: Some good news today as well. Researchers have developed a painless mouth swab that can detect oral cancer.
4: Nice.
3: Anytime that there's any sort of news where they're actually making advancements and things that can make people's lives better, I'm here for it.
5: See, but I also feel like I would be okay if it also was painful. Like, the painless thing is an extra, you know, added bonus. But, like, if you've got a swab that just kind of hurts or even hurts a lot, and it can detect oral cancer.
3: Yeah.
4: Maybe just change the name. Oral swab.
5: Well, you gotta,
3: you think you just said the poor
4: oral
3: marketing?
4: Swab. Yeah,
3: you can swab you orally.
4: Just maybe start there. Glad it's painless, but.
5: Wasn't it Michael Douglas who got the throat cancer? For claiming that he had, like,
3: he went. Yeah, spend so much time.
5: You're like, bro, you're married, bro, to Catherine Zeta-Jones. What are you doing?
3: I know what he's doing.
4: Oh.
3: He's married.
4: I forgot
3: to
4: who we were
3: Zeta
4: talking
3: Jones.
4: About for a second. I was like, who's gay? Michael Douglas.
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4: Bummed to see that at 78 years old, Jurassic Park actor Sam Neill has passed away. He was the lead in Jurassic Park and like a thousand other movies over the years. I guess that he'd been suffering for a while with different diseases. He had melanoma, but then I guess was cancer-free when he actually passed away.
5: Lymphoma,
4: excuse me. Thank you. 78 years old. I mean, so still a pretty good run, but, you know, great actor, gone too soon.
6: Just a legend. I mean, I think when I think about movies that define my childhood and my wife's childhood, I think about Jurassic Park. Mm-hmm. You know, that was a monumental movie in so many different ways. Great story, but the, you know, the very first use of CGI in a blockbuster of that scale. He was a huge part of that and will be absolutely missed because just, again, an absolute legend.
4: One guy that maybe won't be missed so much is Conor McGregor because he came out on Saturday night and had a very lackluster performance in the main event in Las Vegas at T-Mobile Arena and live on Paramount Plus. Came out, lasted a minute, blew out his knee. He's done.
6: He knew he was hurt going into this fight. You know, there's some reports that he's in a very dark place. Bro got $30 million. For 1 minute of work, and he's going to make another, maybe they make this fight again. I don't know if people are going to be dumb enough to buy those tickets again. And I think it really sucks for anybody who went there because it was such a great night of fights, and then it just kind of gets marred by this great injury that could have been prevented.
4: Yeah, great for Max Holloway, though.
6: And we love Max.
4: Didn't even break a sweat. So Who Wants to Be a Millionaire is coming back. Jimmy Kimmel is going to be the host. It's going to have a new season with 16 celebrity duos, so it's going to be two people together, and I've got a list here of some of the names.
6: Okay.
4: They've got Colin Jost and Michael Che from Saturday Night Live.
6: They're going to win.
4: Which would be awesome. Jesse Eisenberg and Paul Giamatti feel like
6: interesting
4: good at
6: combo
4: together,
6: sure,
4: right? You got Christian Ritter and Sarah Shahi, Michael Keaton and John Lovett,
6: okay,
4: Billy Porter and Leslie Odom Jr. So just kind of interesting pairings all the way around.
6: Colin Jost is gonna win.
5: He's a Harvard grad.
6: Yeah.
5: Like, there's no way that he can't. And if he doesn't, then I feel like Michael Che gets to just dog him for the rest of their careers together.
4: Yeah, like, aren't you supposed to be the smart one here,
5: yes,
4: Harvard boy?
5: Man, I'm just here to be funny. And what are you? Like, come on, man. But he's also doing his own trivia show. He's still doing
6: Celebrity Jeopardy.
5: Yeah, so, like, the pop culture version, though, of it, right? Like, it's not, like, actual Jeopardy.
4: Yeah, no, it's the pop culture version. And I think it's on Netflix, and it's actually pretty well done.
5: So, Amazon.
4: I don't know if you guys are excited about this, but there is a Free Willy reboot in the works.
5: No. Leave the things that needed to be left.
6: We had
5: past.
6: A Free Willy reboot, and it was called Blackfish. That was like 6 years ago.
4: That was not a Free Willy reboot.
6: Free Willy reboot, bro. Blackfish, if you haven't watched it, watch it. You'll never want to watch anything.
5: Woke Free Willy.
4: Yeah. Is that what it was? Woke Willy.
6: Angry. That's Free Willy if it's a horror film.
5: Yeah, actually, let's really think about that. That was something that really, like, culturally shifted the way that people think about, you know, SeaWorld and things like that, and it did nothing. Like, they're still like,
6: performed there over the weekend. It was sold out.
5: PR blimp.
6: Yin Yang Twins, man. I'll go see a show at SeaWorld. Yeah, I just don't want to see the whales.
4: One thing they are rebooting, that it's not like redoing it like some of these movies are being done, like, you know, the new Moana one is out now, and it's just the live action version. But did you guys see that, like, basically the entire cast of Sandlot is coming back, but they're adults now.
6: And they've cast Daniel Fishel, who plays Topanga, in it as well. Like, if you're going to hit all the nostalgia buttons, this is the one that they're
4: all
6: slamming.
4: The dads now. It's called Dugout Dads. It's not going to be a movie, from what I understand. It's going to be a series.
6: Yep.
4: But I'm here for it. Like, my kids love Sandlot, and so I think, you know, depending
5: you're
4: on...
5: You're going to get them to watch it?
4: I mean, maybe.
6: They will watch it, and they'll just be like, Dad's watching more baseball.
5: Yeah, let me tell you what your kids don't want to watch. There's a bunch of, like, 50-year-old dudes on the TV.
4: How dare you?
5: I think that's maybe more for you than the children.
4: That's how we bond.
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0: 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More artists. It's my life. More music. More drunks. Okay, we're just kidding about that last one.
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3: From the WALG newsroom, I'm Jared Cirillo. Albany police are searching for suspects accused of opening fire on a group of women during a planned fight at a local park. This happened Wednesday of last week. Albany police said the group gathered at Delwood Park for a fight that was apparently arranged over social media. Valdosta police are investigating what appears to be a murder-suicide. Officers said they believe a man shot a woman to death before turning the gun on himself at a home on Mack Drive Sunday morning. Police found a toddler unharmed inside the home. The police chief said the senseless tragedy has left the young child with no parents. Flags are at half-staff across Georgia in memory of South Carolina Senator Lindsey Graham. Governor Brian Kemp issued the executive order Monday after Graham died after suffering an aortic dissection. The 71-year-old first joined politics about 30 years ago in the South Carolina State House. You're up to date. I'm Jared Cirillo reporting.
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10: Albany weather.
11: Partly sunny today with showers and thunderstorms likely. High 87. Showers likely through the evening and late night hours tonight. Low in the low 70s. Tomorrow partly sunny. Scattered thunderstorms popping back up only through the afternoon hours with a high of 89. From the Georgia Weather Net, I'm meteorologist KJ Allen.

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1: From the WALG newsroom, I'm Jared Cirillo. Albany police are searching for suspects accused of opening fire on a group of women during a planned fight at a local park. This happened Wednesday of last week. Albany police said the group gathered at Delwood Park for a fight that was apparently arranged over social media. Valdosta police are investigating what appears to be a murder-suicide. Officers said they believe a man shot a woman to death before turning the gun on himself at a home on Mack Drive Sunday morning. Police found a toddler unharmed inside the home. The police chief said the senseless tragedy has left the young child with no parents. Flags are at half-staff across Georgia in memory of South Carolina Senator Lindsey Graham. Governor Brian Kemp issued the executive order Monday after Graham died after suffering an aortic dissection. The 71-year-old first joined politics about 30 years ago in the South Carolina State House. You're up to date. I'm Jared Cirillo reporting.
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17: Partly sunny today with showers and thunderstorms likely. High 87. Showers likely through the evening and late night hours tonight. Low in the low 70s. Tomorrow partly sunny. Scattered thunderstorms popping back up. Mainly through the afternoon hours with a high of 89. From the Georgia Weather Net, I'm meteorologist KJ Allen.
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2: What is the appropriate amount of time to spend on the toilet? We ask the important questions here on this show, and of course, they've done some research to determine how long it should actually take you, because I've always heard, and I don't know if this is true, guys, that if you spend too much time just sitting on the toilet, it gives you hemorrhoids?
3: Yes.
2: Is that real?
3: I mean, allegedly.
4: Pushing. You have to push.
2: But, like, is anyone sitting there, because, like, if I'm sitting on the toilet for an extended amount of time, I'm not just like, I'm just scrolling.
4: Well, we clearly have an easier time.
2: Well, I guess so. I mean, if you're having to push for like 45 minutes straight.
4: Get the fiber in you.
2: Yeah, like that's like childbirth, man. It should not be that hard.
4: Hey, they say if it takes longer than 5 minutes, you should seriously get up.
2: Experts say typical bowel movement usually takes about 5 to 10 minutes.
3: That feels about average. Yeah. I mean, sometimes it depends on how much I'm scrolling, you know? Like, if I'm in there and I'm scrolling, sometimes
2: what I mean. It's like, I'm just in there to avoid my kids. Like, and I'm not...
4: You're in
2: there.
4: Hiding.
2: Right, I'm hiding. That's like the one... Yeah, you'd think that the implied only place in my house where there's any expectation of privacy.
3: But we're not supposed to be in that position because, you know, the squatting position, especially if you've got your knees up, if you've got some sort of squatty potty or something like that,
2: you are literally the only human being that I've ever known in my entire life that actually owns a squatty potty.
4: You squatty potty?
3: Yeah, I bought some from Costco, like... 15 years ago.
4: Have you ever thought about just like standing on the toilet like a gargoyle instead? I feel like it'd
3: I don't
4: be
3: have that kind
4: time.
3: Of dexterity.
4: Okay.
3: So I don't do that. So I mean, I
2: have
3: think
2: you what, blended the bidet and the squatty potty?
3: Oh yeah, Dave. It's a game changer. It's like a Jiffy Lube. We are in and out if need be. But what I'm saying is, so what we should take from this is that we should stay in the bathroom. We should just be standing after about 5 to 10 minutes while we're scrolling.
2: Yeah, I stand to poop to assert dominance. Yeah,
4: on your toilet. Yeah. Okay. That's weird.
2: I learned it from Bossy Rossi. They're saying that it is important not to spend too much time on the toilet. But again, doctors recommend all sorts of things that we ignore. And, you know.
4: This isn't one you should ignore, though, because let me tell you why. If you're in there just hiding from your kids, and if you are done in 5 minutes and you're not done in 45 minutes, you have to flush. That's all I care about.
2: The
4: you can't just
2: flush.
4: Be sitting, courtesy to yourself.
2: Yes.
4: Because
2: yeah.
4: I feel like some people don't do that.
3: Oh, you got a courtesy flush.
4: Right?
2: Yeah.
4: You can't just be sitting there with two poop underneath
3: you. Nah, that's weird.
2: But what if you want to see it, you know? Just take a little look.
4: Never mind.
2: Yeah, you do. Yeah, you do. Well, we all do.
3: You got to see it.
4: You got to make sure everything's fine. Just kind of do it, not know.
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0: 3. And who needs coffee or other stronger substances in the morning when you can rock out with Dave and Mahoney? 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
3: So taking a little bit of time off, and we get back in the studio, and already we're being assaulted with calls like this.
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3: As we do, by taking off.
4: 250 hours.
3: That's right.
5: I was going to say, you guys take way too much time off. I feel like I'm listening to a repeat, and I don't like that. You guys need to show up to work, man, just like the rest of us every day until at least Thursday, Friday, and then take the last day off of the week. Not right then and there. Come on, guys. Get it together. I love you guys. Come on. You guys get real lazy.
6: Message deleted.
7: Shut up.
3: So we get back in the studio, and I see that message is waiting for us. And then I see the little producer's executive director's note that Bossy Rossi has included that you agree with this caller?
8: I do agree, Dave. On behalf of the company, I think you've taken a lot of time off. I'm here to work. I'm here to make this show better, and I can't do that when you guys are taking a week off every month.
7: Also taking a month off.
3: You can still work.
9: I can take a month off every week.
8: I did work.
3: Easy. Well, then, what's the problem? You're working?
8: The problem is you're not working.
4: I will say, boss.
3: Incorrect. Apparently, we're working very efficiently.
7: But you know what?
3: I'm taking
7: sometimes
3: a page out of Mahoney's book.
7: You just got to rest to be funny, you know?
3: Is that
7: sometimes
3: what it is?
7: You just have to take some mental, you know, smooth out those wrinkles sometimes because it's more dumb.
8: I get it. Audrey's so creative, she needs time to rest.
7: I do. Yeah. I do. I am very creative, sir.
4: And I'm with you, Bossy Rossi. You know what? I wouldn't have taken off these days, but I have to. When Dave is off, I have to take off. He drags it down, you know?
8: So absolutely.
4: Otherwise, I would be here.
3: That's just not true. You liar.
4: 100% true.
3: Absolutely.
4: It's in the contract. Look it up.
7: When we first started, though,
3: you never even read our contract.
4: ChatGPT did.
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15: From the WALG newsroom, I'm Jared Cirillo. Albany police are searching for suspects accused of opening fire on a group of women during a planned fight at a local park. This happened Wednesday of last week. Albany police said the group gathered at Delwood Park for a fight that was apparently arranged over social media. Valdosta police are investigating what appears to be a murder-suicide. Officers said they believe a man shot a woman to death before turning the gun on himself at a home on Mack Drive Sunday morning. Police found a toddler unharmed inside the home. The police chief said the senseless tragedy has left the young child with no parents. Flags are at half-staff across Georgia in memory of South Carolina Senator Lindsey Graham. Governor Brian Kemp issued the executive order Monday after Graham died after suffering an aortic dissection. The 71-year-old first joined politics about 30 years ago in the South Carolina State House. You're up to date. I'm Jared Cirillo reporting.
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0: Albany weather.
1: Partly sunny today with showers and thunderstorms likely. High 87. Showers likely through the evening and late night hours tonight. Low in the low 70s. Tomorrow partly sunny. Scattered thunderstorms popping back up mainly through the afternoon hours with a high of 89. From the Georgia Weather Net, I'm meteorologist KJ Allen.
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2: So earlier we told you the story about Audrey and how someone tried to make out with her. Another neighborhood mom in my neighborhood over the weekend.
3: Now, what you got going on over there?
4: Yeah, what weird ass stuff nothing. You got happening that's, in your neighborhood,
2: that's the thing.
4: Bro.
2: Like I said, normally somebody forgets their sunglasses, and that's the biggest drama.
4: Man,
2: like
4: I didn't get an invite.
2: But you would think that after that whole experience, you know, swimming and drinking and having somebody stick their tongue down your throat, you'd really want to take a shower and clean up the next day.
3: Yeah.
2: That didn't happen for Audrey.
4: Why not?
3: You see, I just recently moved into a new build neighborhood, and whenever I got there, the water was on, okay? So I, you know, set up, whenever you're moving and changing from a rental house to a regular build or just into a home that I own now, there's a lot of steps. There's a lot of things you got to cross off your list.
4: What are you talking about? Moving your entire life from one place to another is a breeze,
3: it's
4: Audrey.
3: It's a breeze.
4: Nothing's
3: a breeze.
4: Going on. It's not like you're packing everything in the boxes, moving it across town, unpacking all those boxes, and getting 1,000 different utilities and things.
3: Turned on. Yeah. Exactly. And on that utility list, I thought that I had crossed them all off because my water's on, my electric's on. You know, I have trash pickup. I got my little dumpster things. I got two little trash cans out there.
4: Well, and depending on the municipality, sometimes water's included in trash, and sometimes it's done by somebody else. And there's a lot of things that you don't know that you need to know.
3: On the scale
2: it's
3: of
2: just
3: adulthood,
2: one of the annoying things about being an adult.
3: Yes,
2: like, there's nothing fun about this. It's arduous for everyone involved.
3: And I'm learning. I'm a small adult. You see, like I'm new to adulting. I'm 35 in a month or so, and like I feel like in the grand scheme of adulting, like there are still things that I'm learning. And turning on your water is one of them, and I completely forgot. So we were at an award show last Wednesday, and I get a phone call from somebody who's watching my cats. She's like, hey, like your water pressure's really low. And I was like, huh, that's weird. I mean, did I forget a bill? Did I forget to pay a bill? So I call, and I'm like, hey, what the heck is going on? Need some water. And they're like, yeah, girl, you didn't even turn it on. The builders completely turned off all of the water. To the, because every house is now built, so they no longer have to like make sure that everything is running while they're trying to sell the homes, yada yada. I was like, oh crap, okay, great, but we're super busy. Totally slipped my mind again. I'm a baby adult, like that was just not something. I was too busy, you know, having cocktails at the bar, not turning on my water.
2: Right,
3: I'm in Las Vegas.
2: You were busy.
4: Are they
2: hot in Las Vegas?
3: So
4: turn it on remotely and they fix it.
3: No, man. So I drive back on Friday and I'm like, oh no, the horrors! I completely forgot to turn on my water. So I call. They're closed on Fridays.
4: No.
3: I had to go, and I bought jugs, gallons of water. Gallons. Well, I didn't know how much it took to, like, actually, like hook or wash yourself. So I did. I got 2 gallons of water, and I'm, like, sitting there dunking myself with this water, and I realized that that's just not the best way to do that. Trying to shower, and on Friday, Saturday, so I'm not getting my water turned on today. So I've been without water for 4 days without water.
4: How many toilets do you have in your house?
3: So it takes, just so you know, I had to go back because, you know, got to pee, got to do things. And it takes 1 gallon to flush, 1 gallon to refill. So I have 3 toilets. I've put probably about like 10 to 12 gallons of water in just my toilets alone.
2: And how demoralizing if you have to take a slam and it takes 2 flushes.
3: Dave, that happens. On top of me just like showering with, because whenever I was hungover on Saturday, Sunday, whatever that was, I had not refurbished my water because I didn't know that I was going to be going out and about.
2: That's the most important shower, too, the chlorine lesbian bath.
3: Yes, and I was so itchy from all the chlorine. My skin was so dry from all of the chlorine. And I was like, I was so tipsy at this house that I was like, you know, cannonballing into this water. So my head was from head to toe just full of chemicals. And so I get back to the house. I'm like, oh, dang it. All I have is fridge water. Ice cold fridge water is all I have.
4: Oh, so you basically
2: pour
4: yourself
2: Brita over your head out back?
3: I like was sitting outside. Thank God I have no backdoor neighbors. And I'm just sitting there just pouring ice cold water on top of my head trying to shampoo and condition my body.
2: Were you
3: literally
2: naked outside just pouring this water on yourself?
3: No, I wasn't.
2: Thank goodness.
3: No, because I didn't need the cops called on me. But I was like sitting there thinking, I was like, whoa, like what an experience this is. I hate everyone now who ever is like pro those ice baths.
2: The cold plunges.
3: Yeah. So, if you do that, you're a psychopath.
4: Let me ask you this, though. So since, you know, this is the day after you've been drinking. drinking Fireball and you're pretty hungover. Did the ice cold water from the fridge help with the hangover at all?
3: No, I'm not giving any of those ice losers any ammunition. No, it was awful. It did not work. Like, all of the above, because I started in the kitchen sink. Mm-hmm. I started in the kitchen sink.
4: And I can't get my leg up that high.
3: I got brain freeze. I was, like, pouring it on myself.
4: You know, you live close to all three of us. You can, and we all have showers.
3: Yeah, man, but
4: you
3: I didn't need to anybody to see me in that trade.
2: Yeah, my neighbor called. She said you could come over and shower at her place if
3: real
2: you want
3: funny,
2: to.
3: Real funny, Dave. But she did.
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1: 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It's Cover Your Ears on Dave and Mahoney.
2: These are some of the biggest rock songs ever released. You are trying to figure out what they are with 30 seconds on the clock for each one of them. Mahoney and Audrey are available as lifelines should you need them. And Nikki is joining us today. 28,000 views on the first one here. Good luck.

0: remember you have kind of a disgusted look on your face. Can I ask you, like, if you're an accordion player, does that get you laid? Because clearly there's a lot of skill there.
1: I follow accordion players on Instagram.
0: Yeah, but they're chicks.
1: No, they're good.
0: Oh, hot. They're good hot dudes.
1: No.
0: What?
1: Hot accordion chicks.
0: Oh, yeah, but you just sleep with them because they're chicks.
1: Well, I mean, I know a couple of hot accordion dudes. I would bang.
0: Well, yeah, sure. But Audrey, does it help if a guy says he's an accordion player?
2: Do we have a lot of accordion playing listeners?
0: I doubt it.
2: Then we're big fans of accordion dudes.
1: I mean, but what those hands do, the dexterity of
0: not
1: their
0: fair.
1: Fingers.
0: Yeah, I guess maybe when you're watching it in practice. Yeah. All right, Nikki, for the win, do you know it?
3: Hotel California by the Eagles.
0: There you go. Done.
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1: Partly sunny today with showers and thunderstorms likely. High 87. Showers likely through the evening and late night hours tonight. Low in the low 70s. Tomorrow partly sunny. Scattered thunderstorms popping back up. Mainly through the afternoon hours with a high of 89. From the Georgia Weather Net, I'm meteorologist KJ Allen.
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2: Okay, so we've all heard about the looks maxing thing. We all know how dangerous that can be, and every single one of the influencers that at least I'm aware of that's into the looks maxing is a giant douche. I mean, it's just like, what are you doing? Like, you can be just a good-looking person, but if your whole thing is having to remind people how good-looking you are, well, you're kind of a douche.
3: You're not good-looking. You're just in shape. You're just not fat.
4: Yeah. We used to talk all about, like, your metro.
2: Right.
4: Like, and now we just always have to have something that's maxing. It's annoying. It's just what metrosexualness is.
3: Well, but
4: we just have a new annoying name for it.
3: I think there's a difference between looks maxing and metrosexuality, because I think metrosexuality was you didn't have to be like buff. You just had to be in shape
2: and take care of yourself
3: and dress well. Yeah. Whereas I feel like looks maxing, these guys aren't dressing that well.
2: Yeah,
3: you know, I think that they've lost the style component to this whole thing.
2: Well, we're moving to the next level now, guys, because it's not just looks maxing anymore. Guys on the internet are now encouraging, and there's a whole bunch of people that apparently are doing this. It's called ball maxing.
3: I've heard about ball maxing.
4: And so annoyed. What are we talking about?
3: Yeah, man. Like, why are we maximizing our balls? I want maxing, man. we're gonna maximize that.
4: So people just aren't doing this. This is just weird, annoying. This is just weird, annoying people online to make you feel like they are, because they want to start a trend. Like, what is ball maxing?
2: They are injecting fluids such as saline into the scrotum to make it appear larger. Guys, let me just stop you right there. So, As just the design of man, the scrotum is
3: the worst design part of the human anatomy in general. Man, woman,
2: all out there, yes.
3: It's worse. It's the worst.
2: It's also irretrievable as far as like it being a good looking thing. Like, there's nothing that we can do to make a girl ever go, "Woo, those look good."
4: That can't be for women.
2: You think it's for other guys?
4: I certainly
3: think. But even as a man, I know men who are into other men. Like, I don't think I've ever heard a man turn down another man because of his nuts.
2: Or be into that person because of their nuts.
3: Right.
2: Yeah.
3: This feels like, you know, who are we doing this for? But Dave, again, the saline is nothing new. I mean, I remember seeing videos 25 years ago online of dudes injecting castor oil into their boys and their the twig to try to make it bigger, and it ends up terrible. So
2: they're saying, like, with this, right, serious infections and abscesses and reduced blood flow that can cause, you know, the not to be able to work properly, tissue death, sepsis in severe cases. But when, you know, you mentioned earlier that, you know, the ball maxing thing, not for you, but the other part, perhaps, did you know that, like, this has been going on since the dawn of time?
3: Yep.
2: I mean, obviously, the internet is still doing this, but back in the day, you know, we're talking about, you know, thousands of years ago, maybe there was dudes in different cultures that would intentionally have like insects sting their junk so it got bigger, because guys have always been obsessed with that being better, and yet somehow it just never
3: is. We also hear, like, the Greeks and the Romans, you know, like, just a couple thousand years ago, you know, they were like, no, a small manhood was a sign of nobility, and being fat was,
2: yes.
3: You're like, no, it wasn't. No, that's just what I'm telling myself.
2: We need to bring that propaganda back. Fat, pale, tiny wiener. Yes, I am noble, of noble descent. Royalty.
3: That's why they were banging their cousins, because that's the only people who would.
0: Well, it's about time. Grab the Dave and Mahoney podcast now
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0: 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More artists. It's my life. More music. More drunks. Okay, we're just kidding about that last one.
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1: Albany weather.
2: Showers and thunderstorms this afternoon and this evening. Mostly cloudy overnight. Tonight, low 71. Tomorrow, partly cloudy. A few isolated thunderstorms, mainly after 2 p.m. We warm back up to 90. Mostly sunny on Thursday. Scattered storms, high 91. From the Georgia Weather Net, I'm meteorologist KJ Allen.
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2: You're not going to arrest me, are you?
1: No. But I do need to enlist you in doing something with me.
2: What's
1: that? 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Don't kill our future. That they don't need to be out here fighting over foolishness. We need more people like you and I to get the word out. Are you with me on it?
2: We can do that, sir.
1: You doggone right we can do it. Let's go.
2: Thank you, sir.
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17: Albany weather.
18: Showers and thunderstorms this afternoon and this evening. Mostly cloudy overnight. Tonight, low 71. Tomorrow, partly cloudy. A few isolated thunderstorms, mainly after 2 p.m. We warm back up to 90. Mostly sunny on Thursday. Scattered storms, high 91. From the Georgia Weather Net, I'm meteorologist KJ Allen.
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0: 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Albany weather.
1: Showers and thunderstorms this afternoon and this evening. Mostly cloudy overnight. Tonight, low 71. Tomorrow, partly cloudy. A few isolated thunderstorms, mainly after 2 p.m. We warm back up to 90. Mostly sunny on Thursday. Scattered storms, high 91. From the Georgia Weather Net, I'm meteorologist KJ Allen.
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9: Showers and thunderstorms this afternoon and this evening. Mostly cloudy overnight. Tonight, low 71. Tomorrow, partly cloudy. A few isolated thunderstorms, mainly after 2 p.m. We warm back up to 90. Mostly sunny on Thursday. Scattered storms, high 91. From the Georgia Weather Net, I'm meteorologist KJ Allen.
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0: Albany's Classic Rock Station, Rock 103, Van Halen. It's Jump as we take you right through another Tuesday. Yes, of course, it's a two for Tuesday. Going to be doubling up your favorite Rock 103 artists all throughout the day today. So enjoy plenty of twofers here on another two for Tuesday. Hey, I've got Poison on the way. The Black Crowes coming up in a few minutes. How about another big block of classic rock? Well, it's on the way next. Albany's Classic Rock Station, Rock 103.
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0: 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Albany weather.
3: Showers and thunderstorms this afternoon and this evening. Mostly cloudy overnight. Tonight, low 71. Tomorrow, partly cloudy. A few isolated thunderstorms, mainly after 2 p.m. We warm back up to 90. Mostly sunny on Thursday. Scattered storms, high 91. From the Georgia Weather Net, I'm meteorologist KJ Allen.
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0: 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Now, coming up tomorrow morning, you got to wake up with the new guys. Yeah, that's Dave and Mahoney. Yeah, Dave and Mahoney waking you up each weekday morning from 5 till 10. They're taking care of you, lots of fun, and plenty of classic rock as well. So wake up tomorrow morning, Dave and Mahoney, right here on Albany's Classic Rock Station, Rock 103. Big block of classic rock set to roll. I got Tom Petty, the Heartbreakers, on the way. Robert Palmer coming up in a few minutes as well. Big block of classic rock next. Albany's Classic Rock Station, Rock 103.
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12: Showers and thunderstorms this afternoon and this evening. Mostly cloudy overnight. Tonight, low 71. Tomorrow, partly cloudy. A few isolated thunderstorms, mainly after 2 p.m. We warm back up to 90. Mostly sunny on Thursday. Scattered storms, high 91. From the Georgia Weather Net, I'm meteorologist KJ Allen.
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0: Holidays Classic Rock Station, Rock 103. It's Motley Crue, Dr. Feelgood, another twofer on this Twofer Tuesday. Hey, coming up tonight at 8 o'clock, don't miss out as Mud takes you through the 80s at 8. It's full hour of the rock that defined the 80s. The 80s at 8, tonight at 8 o'clock. You're going to have some tunes you haven't heard in a while. Got to get plenty of that big hair sound, the Heartland Rock, New Wave, going to throw in some Arena Rock Classics as well. Check it all out tonight at 8 o'clock. It's the 80s at 8, Albany's Classic Rock Station, Rock 103. Lenny Kravitz on the way. Got Quiet Riot coming up in a few minutes. Another big block of classic rock next. Albany's Classic Rock Station, Rock 103.
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1: Hey, what's going on with you, person? What we got to talk about?
0: Listen, I need your help.
1: You're not
0: going to
1: arrest me,
0: are you? No. But I do need to enlist you in doing something with me.
1: Okay.
0: Listen, we need to get out here in these streets, and we need to talk to our young folks about their future. Don't kill our future. That they don't need to be out here fighting over foolishness. We need more people like you and I to get the word out. Are you with me on it?
1: We can do that, sir.
0: You doggone right, we can do it. Let's go.
1: Thank you, sir.
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0: Albany weather.
1: Few showers and thunderstorms around this evening. Mostly cloudy through the overnight hours. Low in the low 70s. Tomorrow, mostly sunny. Scattered thunderstorms back in the afternoon. We warm up to 90. Partly cloudy Thursday with showers and thunderstorms. High 91. I'm Georgia WeatherNet meteorologist KJ Allen.
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0: 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It's the Police and Roxanne as we take you through another Tuesday afternoon. Now, coming up tomorrow morning, make sure you check out the new guys. That's Dave and Mahoney. They're going to be waking you up from 5 until 10. You got them getting your day started off. Plenty of classic rock as well. Have some fun with Dave and Mahoney again tomorrow morning on Albany's Classic Rock Station, Rock 103. Tom Petty and Stevie Nicks on the way. We'll get some Bon Jovi in just a few minutes as well. 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

0: 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More drunks. 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
18: Albany weather.
19: Few showers and thunderstorms around this evening. Mostly cloudy through the overnight hours. Low in the low 70s. Tomorrow, mostly sunny. Scattered thunderstorms back in the afternoon. We warm up to 90. Partly cloudy Thursday with showers and thunderstorms. High 91. I'm Georgia WeatherNet meteorologist KJ Allen.
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Rock 103, Albany's classic rock station, Benatar. We belong with Mud and a big block of classic rock for you. You know, we have a very funny morning show for you. Dave and Mahoney in the morning, Monday through Saturday from 5 until 10 here on Rock 103.

0: 103, Albany's classic rock station, Def Leppard. Too Late for Love with Mud and a big block of classic rock for you. Two from the BOC in that set on your Two for Tuesday. And don't fear the Reaper, not the OG cowbell classic, but the more cowbell please classic made famous from Saturday Night Live. Lots of great cowbell classics in classic rock, but that one everybody digs the most. That's for sure. Hey, we have a very cool show we do for you every Sunday night from 7 till 11. We take you back to school with Adam Reeder, the professor of rock. Adam tells you everything about classic rock for you on Classic Rock U here on Rock 103. Bowie, Alice in Chains, Cheap Trick, they're all coming up. And another big block of classic rock is on deck two from Rock 103.
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Rock 103, Albany's classic rock station. Aerosmith times two on your two for Tuesday. An Angel with Mud and a big block of classic rock for you. Thank you for rocking with me tonight in Leesburg. It is the mighty, mighty Lead on Rock 103.

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17: Albany weather.
18: Few showers and thunderstorms around this evening. Mostly cloudy through the overnight hours. Low in the low 70s. Tomorrow, mostly sunny. Scattered thunderstorms back in the afternoon. We warm up to 90. Partly cloudy Thursday with showers and thunderstorms. High 91. I'm Georgia WeatherNet meteorologist KJ Allen.
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Warrant with that baseball and cherry pie classic. 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

0: 103 Albany's Classic Rock Station, Tom Petty times two on your two for Tuesday, and you got lucky. I love that tune. 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The Rolling Stones, Elton John, and Living Color, they're all coming up. 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